0: Ακούτε Ράδιο Γάμα.
1: Throughout history, there have been many songs written about the Eternal Triangle. This next one tells the story of a Mr. Grayson, a beautiful woman, and a condemned man named Tom Dooley. When the sun rises tomorrow, Tom Dooley must hang.

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1: Your attention, please. Please do not smoke in the terminal building. Smoking is only...

0: Ακούτε Ράδιο Γάμα.
1: Hello, you good looking thing, you. Yeah, huh? Now this is the killer speaking. Do I like what? I sure do like it.

0: moment when she shouted, "Move your bloomin'!"
1: Yes, sir?
2: Is Miss Doolittle in?
1: Whom shall I say is calling?
2: Freddie Eynsford Hill. Oh, she doesn't remember who I am. Tell her I'm the chap who was sniggering at her.
1: Yes, sir.
2: And will you give her these?
1: Yes, sir. Wouldn't you like to come in, sir? They're having dinner, but you may wait in the hall.
2: No, thank you. I want to drink in the street where she lives.

0: I'm terribly sorry, sir. Miss Doolittle says she doesn't want to see anyone ever again.
1: But why? She was unbelievable.
0: So I've been told, sir. Is there any further message?
1: Yes. Tell her that I'll wait.
0: Oh, but it might be days, sir, even weeks.
1: Don't you see? I'll be happier here.